0: M. Teman terbaik kamu.
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5: Hey, this is Justin Timberlake.
6: This is Major Lazer.
7: Hey, guys, I'm Ariana Grande.
8: Boy, Young Dro.
9: This is Drizzy.
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2: Hey, this is Ellie Goulding.
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8: Hey, guys, it's Selena Gomez. 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
9: Selamat pagi, teman Pro 2.